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1: Red light, green light. Everybody take a shot. Red light, green light. Give me everything you got. 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Mr. 305. Flow Rider and Lunch Money. Three Miami boys, you know what time it is.
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Let's get the party started. 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That's when I knew that your heart was scarring. 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This ain't Gucci, this is Prada, darling. If you want something, you can ask me, darling.

I wanna do things different and change the narrative. God knows you are wild child, beautiful child, I need your help. Looking like you come from the 90s by yourself, my mum. Dinner wasn't ruined cause you never got the pick. I know that everybody tell me that I'm sick cause

All right. Watch your back, watch your side. Swimming with sharks. Huh? String you like a hawk while they playing Mozart. No credential, get nowhere like Oslo. Send back to Frisco at the Rico Beagle. Swap it like Rico, on fire like Pyro. Frantic like a schizo, rougher than Brillo. He caught the rap like

0: 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Au bassin Cormoran. Néo.
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